0: wall falling back there.
1: Here.
0: Seven, follow me, six.
1: Good.
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0: This is actually Preston Bertolazio of Greenville. Status is valid. Does not show any other information. You've asked me.
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0: 7911 open call at 204 North Orchard Drive in Lipstick. I heard no sounds of distress in the background. I'm unable to get any answer back when I called.
1: Okay, in room.
0: Here.

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1: You got class at 33.

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Yes, you're dark. It's Unit 11.

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0: Hey, fella.
1: Dad.
0: My lead is not working. Status on Ohio, Robert Union, 502-643, RU, 502-643. Just advise if she's valid.
1: Hey, Tyler.

0: 20 in front of us.
1: Good.
0: I did find that plate. I ran it. It is listed as a stolen vehicle through Allen County.
1: Yeah, clear. I think 12 just got that information himself.

0: Squad 3 and 3 Phantom.
1: Go ahead.
0: 3 and 3, you have a basic transfer from ACC to St. Regis.
1: You're clear. Yeah.

0: 706.
1: Good.
0: Three six is going to be out of ACC, but the transfer will be unloaded.
1: Here.

age 29. Go ahead. And you want me over Jennings as well? I think we can handle it, but thanks. Okay.

0: Yes.
1: 36 transporting St. Regis.
0: You're good.

0: 49, bottom.
1: Yes.
0: 33, I have a contact with anyone at that residence. I'll take a 47.
1: Yes.

0: 7, bottom 33, 47.
1: Your question.

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1: Ted?
0: Frank Adam Edward, 4669, repeating FAE 4669.
1: Here.
2: 77 23.
1: Here.

0: falan.
1: Good.
0: Be 33, they're just out frog hunting.
1: Yeah.
0: There you go, 6 Platinum.
1: Good.
0: Arriving, Sirius.

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1: Good.
0: Also sent you a message for three additional. 53 is the log.
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0: 29. Can I have one of you or Unit 8 be en route to Sierra 115 and Sierra 189 in Bonneville there, break?
1: 29, go ahead.
0: Searching for a disabled vehicle. Caller advised he's low on coolant. He is off the roadway, however, he's parked on the opposite side of the road.

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0: Hey, I'm right here in Ottawa.

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1: Go ahead.

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0: Really?
1: Hey, Bruce.

0: Call that bottom. Units are 33, subjects are underway. 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
1: Yes, okay.

0: 29 and 8. Can you guys head up to State Route 115 and 015 intersection? There's a vehicle aggressively
1: traveling.
0: Aggressively tailgating a caller.

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1: My partner's still on 911. 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
1: They're headed west on State Route 15. It's going to be a white midsize Toyota SUV. Break. Caller's advising, they have been following them since Lima. They're headed to Defiance to go home. They say it is going in and out of traffic, leaving out of traffic, and it's on the back end of their vehicle.
0: Okay, I don't know if we'll catch up in time. Do you want to let Defiance County know? I'll still head that way.

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0: Caller advised you turned on road B, dated, and the SUV following them continued west on 15, so they are no longer tailing them.
1: Okay, 33.
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0: Avo. 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
1: Airport.

0: Paul, King, Frank, 7009, PKF, 7009. Break for a second.
1: Go for a second.
0: 024 X-ray Robert Edward, meeting 024 X-ray Robert Edward.
1: Here,

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0: 77. 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

0: 631 West Egmont Street, apartment B12, Boy 12. He is an unwanted person. It's going to be a protection order violation with a Joe Vera. He is currently outside the apartment screaming.
1: Claire, can you call Unit 10 out? I'm in route.
0: Claire, he's going to be getting in the red Impala, possibly leaving.
1: Okay.

0: Hey, Panos.
1: Good.
0: Male subject did leave in a red Impala, left heading towards Kaleido on Road C. I advised the CP that he would still be en route to take a report. He's not sure if he'll try to come back.
1: Okay.
0: He will still want me to call Unit 10 or negative.
1: If he's gone, then he can come out normal time. It should be all right. If he returns, I'll advise.

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He is suspended.

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1: Very good.

0: should also be advised. I did tell the CP to let you know that she did tell me the suspect tried to cover his face with his T-shirt and attempt to climb up the side shed to access the balcony door.
1: Very clear. I'm 37.
0: Thanks.
1: Good advice, B-Boy 14.
0: B-Boy 12.
1: Copy.

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0: KBNF is 631 West Sycamore Street, apartment B12, Boy 12, to assist Unit 8. The GPS for further, I cannot thank you.

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1: Yes.
0: You run a CCH on TPO violation rig.
1: Yes.
0: It's going to be for Joe Vera. He was last seen going east on Road Z, and he hung a right on either 11 or 11J northbound.
1: Clear.
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0: 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We'll need to sign for that paperwork.
1: Clear, I'll sign for it.

0: payphone.
1: Hey, guys.
0: These statement forms were dropped off. She's going to call the office whenever they're ready. Rick.
1: Yes.
0: Her boyfriend was also a witness. She said his name was Levi Campbell. She was reluctant to give much more information on him. Can you see if there's one in-house?
1: Okay.

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1: Be attempting to make contact with a semi-driver parked in the employee lot per the yard shack. Apparently, he's not supposed to be parked here.

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1: Good.
0: You speak with a Rex Lamb out of Columbus Grove on a scan you believe he encountered yesterday on PX.
1: Affirmative.

0: 也发一发动态。That phone call was complete. I'll be 33. He's going to be calling back here in a couple minutes with telephone numbers.
1: Here's a

0: 786. King Sam Victor, 7217 KSB, 7217, Maine and Mohawk.
1: Yes, sir.

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1: 72, go ahead.
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0: 这块儿。
1: Probably 86. Go ahead.
0: King Nora Henry, 5897, KNH, 5897, it's going to be 115, North Carolina.
1: Right to your
0: That'll be the 11,000 block, 115.

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2: Yeah, 586.
1: Done.
2: 86 with King Victor Robert 3425. KVR 3425. It's going to be State Route 12, just east of Pandora.
0: Good.
1: Tom George 127367. Jeremy Jackson Hamilton. Status valid, no restrictions. Last conviction, speed 3 of 26.
0: How many previous speeds in the last 12?
1: 26 is the only speed or seatbelt violation, 2011, and LOL 2004.
0: Here, quick.

0: Well, if the Aura was driving, he is suspended.
1: Right. It's not going to be the Aura.
0: Right.

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1: Certainly.

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1: Thanks.

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1: Fire, Deer Bottom.
0: 33 citation issued, 97 and a 55. Also, my body cam did not initiate on the initial part of the stop, but my end card did capture everything.

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0: 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I'll be in his and he'll be with 7-8 going forward.
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0: Stay route 15, road 18 with Ohio personalized, Adam, Mary, Victor, Edward, Tom, Sam, Ida, AmVets, aye.

Robert Nora, 247-717, RN 247-717.

0: goes after Russell Cozier out of Bryan. Status is valid. Restrictions none. Two prior convictions. Last one speed in 2015.
1: Here,

0: 22. I'll be 33. If you could mark warning for speed, I cannot get my internet staff.
1: Hey.

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1: King Queen Adam 3378 KQA 3378 Maine, correction 224 meter 7.
0: 7-2.

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1: Yes.
0: King Queen Edward 3378 expired 1/31/26.
1: Yes.

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1: 10-1, good.
0: Tahoe 86 on the railroad at 4th Street with a Polaris side-by-side. No visible signal, so.
1: 10-1.

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1: 10-1, good.
0: Driver was advised he needed a license plate to operate. That'd be as long a roadway. No need to hold any information.

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1: Yes.
0: You're available for a 19.
1: Hey, perfect.

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1: Alright, go ahead.
0: Yeah, Road Farm Apartments. B-Boy 12, want to follow up?

0: 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The owner of the wallet is now at your station. Wants to speak with you in reference to.
1: Okay. I'll be by in 5 or 10 minutes. I'm letting out some fours came in.
0: I'll attempt to recontact.

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0: 724 with him. I'm at my T5 with him.
1: 7-2, you're clear. There was a shift change. Who are you out with?
0: Not sure. Two individuals related to some call 712 had about a found the wallet a few days ago.
1: That's good.

0: Sorry, hold on. Five, pardon me, you have traffic.
1: Five, that's affirmative. I have a golf cart inspection at 9406 Road 13, if you're available for that.
0: Affirmative.
1: Here.
0: Seven two 33. Break.
1: Go ahead.
0: 7-5 and 7-12, we're helping them. I believe they already have a report on file. I advise them to make contact on Tuesday since they're aware and attempt to get a copy of the report.
1: Yes, sir.

0: 1786.
1: 72, got it.
0: Henry Lincoln Tom, TT03, HLT, TT03, Harry Meadow Glen. Break.
1: Go ahead.
0: I'm aware that it's expired.
1: You're

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1: Five,
0: VIN number in CAD, if you can attach, and I'll be 33.
1: Yes.

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0: Road 1, State Route 115 near Road J with John Henry Lincoln, 6880, JHL 6880.
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1: 22 Putnam, going up to traffic, I've lost.
0: The state route 115 road K with Ohio 671, Young William Charles, 671, Young William Charles.
1: You're

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1: Go ahead.
0: Victor Queen 382-546, VQ 382-546. I won't need that back.
1: You're fine.

0: 22 Putnam, is that subject valid?
1: That's affirmative. Ethan Hundley, Palmetto, Ohio. That's just going to be valid. There's no past conviction.
0: Any other questions?

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The National Weather Service has issued a severe thunderstorm watch for an area in Sunny Vanor until 8 p.m. As I said, include damaging winds up to 65 miles an hour and large hail. A watch means conditions are favorable for severe weather to happen. Again, a severe thunderstorm watch is in effect for any area, including Van Wert, until 8 p.m. Authority of the National Weather Service, this is Van Wert County, EMA, AMN 906.

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1: And one, go ahead.
0: 86 on 190, road 23T, Tom, with King Sam Charles, 4708. King Sam Charles, 4708.
1: And one, clear.

0: 2020. Status, Cat Command. If you can just write me a valid any prior, if I can't get anything back.
1: Not a problem. You should come back to me, Henry Charles, out of Lima. That's it. There's no past convictions on that record.
0: Good question.

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1: 10-1, go ahead.
0: Status on the registered owner, if you could advise if any of the suspensions, so driving privileges,

0: 21, status is suspended, no restrictions. Your state's peace officer may confiscate the driver's license on behalf of the registrar. Six suspensions, 51 convictions. Last suspension is a non-compliance from 6 to 26 to indefinite.
1: Dear Claire, hold that for me.

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0: Two Putnam, 33. If you can just log citation for the RO first speed.
1: You're clear.

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0: Air car.

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0: You're clear. 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
0: Sierra 115 at age 13 with Ohio, Henry Zebra, Robert 3457, HCR 3457.
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1: I'm 22, yeah.
0: So you're out 15 at 634 with King. Right. 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
1: You're

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1: Yes.
0: Robert Queen 012476, RQ 012476.
1: You're clear to us.

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0: Robert Queen, 01-2476, comes back to me, Matthew Booth, out of Defiance, status valid, no restrictions, left, conviction, no child restraint, 2021.
1: Yes, sir.

0: 7-2-53-47, right?
1: Yeah.
0: CFC EMS, go in for a vehicle maintenance.

Attention Nottoway EMS, attention Nottoway EMS. You're needed en route to the Autumn Court Care Center, 1925 East 4th Street, repeating 1925 East 4th Street. Rating 59-year-old female. It's going to be in room 12C, Charlie, for severe abdominal pain. A catheter is unable to be flushed out. Public County Sheriff's Office clear, 1644.

0: Roger, about them. Check up on you.
1: We're good, Greg.
0: You're
1: good. 100 beam out to Lemon Memorial, 300 on board.
0: You're clear. Good route, 1659.

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1: Go ahead.
0: 29, I have an individual on PX requesting information about a stolen vehicle from the Allen County area. Can I transfer them to your PX?
2: What's his name?
0: The name is going to be Brandon Zachary.
2: Clear. I'm familiar with him. Go ahead with it.
0: You're clear. I'll transfer.

EMS. Attention Auto EMS. You're needed in route from 1925 East 4th Street. It's going to be the Encore Care Center. 1925 East 4th Street for a 38-year-old female. It's going to be in room 12A as an Adam. Complaining of acute chest pain. But the guy sure as hell is clear. 1839.

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0: about 9-2?
1: 9-2, good.
0: Could you start me at 47 on that, and I'll be 33?
1: You're good.